0: a bit of fun. 9 minutes of the 90s here on Nova, where 13 24 10 is always ringing.
1: Is the Harris Styles thing still going on or no?
0: It is still going on, but you've called too early.
1: Oh, too early. When is it meant to be starting from?
0: I am reopening 13 24 10 in 10 minutes.
1: Oh, okay. It was 10 minutes too early.
0: All 10 right. minutes. I love it. The eagerness. I'm here for it. But get ready to call me back, okay?
1: Done. No dramas.
0: If you don't know what Harry Styles was, stuff we're talking about, by the way, have you been living under a rock? We're sending you to New York City. Flights, accommodation, spending money to see Harry Styles at Madison Square Garden. Winner on Friday. 13, 24, 10, opening in 10 minutes. And to make the wait worth your while, I'll play this. It is a fresh hit from Sonny Federa, Let Me Be In Your Arms. It's coming up.
2: Jake and Oddie here from the Relatables podcast. There's only one thing better than sharing a pod with you, Oddie.
3: Oh, yeah? What's that?
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3: Oh, mate, made my day. Pass them here.
2: Krispy Kreme is the perfect sweet treat for any occasion. Game day? Girls' night? Post-breakup situationship healing era?
3: Awkward meeting that needs saving?
2: So what brings you into Krispy Kreme today?
0: Because I simply couldn't resist.
3: So whatever the reason, share a box of Krispy Kreme donuts today.
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1: Where's the line, the line, the line?
2: Where is the line? Pets on Planes. Virgin have started flying Pets on Planes under 8 kilos. The Adelaide, Melbourne, Adelaide, Gold Coast routes.
3: Yep.
2: And I'm saying a big no for me.
3: Yeah, see, I don't mind it. I like it. But I don't, I'm not a big fan of the yappy dog. My dog's way too big. She's 30 kilos. This is pets 8 kilos and under to jump on the plane. It would be chaotic.
2: Or cats. Oh, I said pets.
3: You can take your cat.
2: Pets or cats.
4: How long before some sort of legal situation where someone sues because their 12-kilogram dog's discriminated against?
3: Oh, yes.
4: This is what we're opening up to.

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0: Jay Sammy, Throwback Thursday, Nova 106.9. It's Nick Lutzy and Susie O'Neill. Don't forget, you are listening out for Pat Carrigan. When you hear him, you give us a call. You can win Origin tickets.
1: Right, unreal.
0: But 13-24-10, on a sadder note,
1: yeah,
0: was your school captain a dud? A new list has come out from Reddit. Teachers have come in anonymously and basically said school captaincy votes are rigged.
1: Yeah, I was dudded twice at primary school and in secondary school. But enough about me. I can't be alone. I know I'm not alone.
0: Do you reckon it's stuck with him, Suze?
2: I think so.
1: Yeah, definitely.
2: Have you recovered?
1: No.
2: From 30 million years ago? Sharon from Sunnybank Hills, have you been dudded?
3: Yes, good morning, team.
2: Good morning.
3: Actually my granddaughter. She attended a private school. So she was, she trains 10 sessions a week. Susie, a bit like yourself, not as good as
1: what
3: you.
1: What sport?
3: In swimming. Swimming. She's a swimmer.
2: Okay.
3: Yeah, she trains our coach. Her father is her coach.
1: Yep.
3: She does 10 sessions a week. She was the fastest girl in the school.
1: Yep.
3: She was the only girl to represent this private college.
1: Yep.
3: She went to the state.
1: She a good communicator?
3: Yes.
1: Yep.
3: Brilliant communicator.
1: Great speeches. Great. Mate. Who else?
3: Yeah,
1: she's
3: great,
1: got
3: great
1: it. My
3: book. And they did. Yeah. No, she didn't. The
1: what?
3: Girl, she was told, the girl that trained one session a week under the school coach, the school swimming coach.
1: Yes.
3: Yeah. And her mother worked in a tuck shop. So my granddaughter.
1: Ah, yeah. Is this for sports captain?
3: Yes, it was sports captain.